Even you don't know by now, and it ain't no use to sit and wonder why, baby. It'll never do somehow. When your rooster crows at the break of dawn, look out your window and I'll be gone. You're the reason I'm a-traveling on.

gal like you never done before. And it ain't no use in calling out my name, gal, I can't hear you anymore.

Honey, baby, where I'm bound, I can't tell. Goodbye is too good a word, baby, so I just say fairly well. I ain't saying you treated me unkind. You could have done better, but I don't mind. You just kind of wasted my precious time. But don't

Just Joe's first confrontation with the law. Naturally, we were easy on him. One of our friendly counselors gave him a donut and told him to stick closer to church-oriented social.

0: I guess it's wet t-shirt time again. Here at the Brasserie, home of the tits. And it's the charming Mary from Canoga Park up next in her bid for the semifinals. Hi, Mary. How you doing?
1: Hi.
0: Where are you from?
1: The bus.
0: Which one?
1: You know, the last tour. Leather.
0: Oh, you were the girl that was stuck to seat 38 on Fido 3. Why don't you get in position now and take a deep breath? Because this water is very, very cold. But it's going to be so stimulating. And Mary's the kind of red-blooded American girl who'll do anything. I said anything for 50 bucks. That's right.
1: I really need the 50 bucks. You know, I got to get home.
0: Yeah, I know. Your father is waiting for you in the tool shed. That's right. You heard right. Our big prize tonight is 50 American dollars to the girl with the most exciting mammalian protuberances.
1: Here I am.
0: As viewed through a thoroughly soaked, stupid-looking, white sort of male person's conservative kind of middle-of-the-road cotton undergarment, whoopee, and here comes the water. No, you'd squeak more if the water got... Sounds like you just got an ice pick in the forehead. And here comes the ice pick in the forehead. Million laughs, Mary. Anyway... Good golly, what a mess. She's totally soaked.
1: I love it.
0: Yeah, totally committed to the 50 bucks. That's it. Just step into the spotlight. Let the guys get a good look at you, honey.
1: Here I am.
0: What do you say, fellas? Nice set of jugs. Now, Mary, how's about shaking it around a little?
1: Ooh,
0: oh, my goodness, look at her go.
1: Dancing.
0: Ain't this what living is really all about? Here's your 50 bucks, Mary.
1: Oh. Great. Now I can go home.
0: Home is where the heart is.
1: On the bus.

0: is the central scrutinizer again. Hi, it's me again, the central scrutinizer. Joe says Lucille has messed his mind up. But was it the girl or was it the music? As you can see, girls, music, disease, heartbreak, they all go together. Joe found out the hard way, but his troubles were just beginning. His mind was so messed up, he could hardly do nothing. He was in a quandary, being devoured by the swirling cesspool of his own steaming desires. The guy was a wreck. So, what does he do? For once, he does something smart. He goes out and pays a lot of money to L. Ron Hoover. He goes out and pays a lot of money to L. Ron Hoover at the First Church of Applying Talent.
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Pastor? Well, information is not knowledge. Knowledge is not wisdom. Wisdom is not truth. 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Beauty is not love. Love is not music. Music is the best. Wisdom is the domain of the whiz, which is extinct. Beauty is a French phonetic corruption of a short cloth neck ornament currently in resurgence.

imaginary frenzy during the fade-out of his imaginary song. He begins to feel depressed now. He knows the end is near. He has realized at last that imaginary guitar notes and imaginary vocals exist only in the imagination of the imaginer.